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And this town's lost its faith, our colors will fade. Eventually, sorry if our time is running out. Day after day, we'll make the Monday a masterpiece. Take one look at you, you're taking me out of the ordinary. I want you laying me down.

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Terbaik. 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Pro2Fak-Fak. You said you hated the ocean, but you're surfing now.

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Second man is so thick like a Kim Kardashian. 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
0: Damn right.
1: Hey, I'ma go into this beat like whoa.
0: Like whoa.
1: Hey.
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